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But the rhythm is just waking up. 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

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But the rhythm is just waking up. Let the deep house carry you through the dark. 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I love it.

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Energetic notes. 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

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But the rhythm is just getting started. Let the hypnotic deep house take over. 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

0: 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Let the hypnotic sounds of Deep House carry you through the spring darkness. 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

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But the rhythm is just getting started. Let the deep house carry you through the spring darkness. 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
1: 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I could
0: 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I could be-

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0: 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But the beat goes on. 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

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But the beat goes on. Let the deep house carry you through the spring darkness. 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

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But the rhythm is just waking up. 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

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But the rhythm is just waking up. 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

0: 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But the beat goes on. Let the deep house carry you through the spring darkness. 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
0: 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Right by you.

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But the beat goes on. 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

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But the beat keeps moving. 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

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But the beat goes on. 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
1: 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Let it take you there, baby. I'm loving this.
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0: 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Oh, it's a this is so good. 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
1: 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Let it take you there, baby. I'm loving this. It feels so good.
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1: 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I love it. 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
1: 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I love it.
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1: 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Let it take you there, baby. I'm loving this. It feels so good.
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Keep the energy flowing with some deep house and electro swing on La Mix Radio. 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Joined by Svet, The Deep End. 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

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Alongside Deepson. 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Afternoon energy. 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Sounds so good.

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Let the spring air carry you away on La Mix Radio. 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
1: Mm-hmm. Do you hear that? Ooh, it feels so right. That's La Mix Radio. Let it take you there, baby. I'm loving this. It feels so good.
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Nature Blooms. 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I Gotta Know. 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

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Keep it locked for more deep house and electro swing on La Mix Radio. Blooming Flowers, Deep House Vibes, featuring Housenik, Light It Up. 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
0: 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Joined by Housenick, Closing Doors. 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Right by you.

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Sounds so good.

0: 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Keep it locked for more deep house and electro swing. 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
0: 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The goal.

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Let the spring breeze carry you away. 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

winding down this Monday evening with the warm glow of spring. 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

winding down this Monday evening with the warm glow of spring. 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Bright Blossoms, Pulsing Beats, by Anton Ishutin. 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

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I feel crazy. 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

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But the beat keeps moving. 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Something to say. 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

0: 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But the beat goes on. 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

0: 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But the rhythm is just getting started. 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
1: 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Enjoy it, baby. I love it.
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But the beat goes on. Lose yourself in the deep house rhythms of La Mix Radio. Your late night escape starts here. Nature Blooms. 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

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The Art of Summer in Beats. Presenting Omur Akin. I want your body. Anytime. 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Just house. 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I love it.

0: 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But the beat goes on. 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

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But the beat goes on. 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Just like you.

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0: 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Just say it. 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

0: 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But the beat goes on. 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
1: Mm-hmm. Do you hear that? Ooh, it feels so right. That's La Mix Radio. Let it take you there, baby. I'm loving this. It feels so good.
0: Where Summer Meets the Beat. 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

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But the beat goes on. 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Alongside Lunatic, I Wanna Fly. 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

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Perfectly played. Presenting Pit Rock. Loving Me. Wherever you are, we are there. 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

0: Lose yourself in the deep house rhythms of a quiet Tuesday night. 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